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And speaking of fathers, he is inviting you, if you are a father, to share some fatherhood moments. 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I'm not sure what that is. You can go to his Facebook page if you want to check that out. But yes, you got a great album, by the way, too. Make sure you're checking that out. Here's Megan Moroney. 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
7: Southwest Michigan weather.
8: Mild tonight, quiet, lows near 60. We'll see some sunshine Monday, high temperatures in the mid-80s, feeling like summer. Watch for a chance of a pop-up shower or storm late Monday into Tuesday. Tuesday, a better chance of rain. It's going to be humid with high temps in the low 80s. Expect mostly cloudy skies and chances for pop-up showers or storms. Back to sunshine and hot on Wednesday. High temperatures near 89, but feeling well into the 90s. Tracking Southwest Michigan's weather, I'm Storm Teammate Chief Meteorologist Ellen Baca.

0: Win 98.5, one of his best, of course, Tim McGraw, humble and kind. And speaking of kindness, there are folks out there still who like to do kind things or say kind words. And better yet, they are selfless. They don't care about getting any notoriety from that. Do you know anyone like that? Hopefully you do. Hopefully you know multiple people like that. Well, if you do, we would like to try to honor them a little bit. Maybe they'll be uncomfortable with that. But we still want to give credit where credit is due, right? Royal Chevrolet, GMC in Coldwater, Haylett Trailers in Coldwater present Kindness Counts. 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Then every Friday morning, JD and Mandy will be announcing the name of the person on the air, and that person in your life will win $100. 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That's a pretty good deal. We'd also like to thank our supporting sponsors, M&M Smokehouse, F&B Wholesale Coldwater, and Jonesville A1 Foam and Insulation, Southwest serving Southwest Michigan. So let's honor some good people.
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Tony calling up from Battle Creek, the Cereal City, as a matter of fact, talked about the Cereal Festival. So, Tony, thank you very much for that suggestion. Here's another suggestion. 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And Time to Wing It, of course. 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

Win98.5 and Cole Swindell. We're coming up, of course, on July the 4th. I mean, it's not next week, but it's not that far out into the future for sure. Coming up in just a few weeks, as a matter of fact, our 250th birthday. I was thinking the other day, how large of a birthday cake would you need to put 250 birthday candles on top of that? Got to do some research and see if I can find that out. But yeah, also with the 4th of July weekend, is the return of Field of Flight for the umpteenth straight year. 40 some years has it been, I think, since we've been doing this. It's a long time. And we got some special things lined up for you that you can win as part of Field of Flight. I'll tell you more about that coming up after Kane Brown.

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1: 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It's going on July 1st through the 5th. 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
8: Southwest Michigan weather.
9: Mild tonight, quiet, lows near 60. We'll see some sunshine Monday, high temperatures in the mid-80s, feeling like summer. Watch for a chance of a pop-up shower or storm late Monday into Tuesday. Tuesday, a better chance of rain. It's going to be humid with high temps in the low 80s. Expect mostly cloudy skies and chances for pop-up showers or storms. Back to sunshine and hot on Wednesday. High temperatures near 89, but feeling well into the 90s. Tracking Southwest Michigan's weather, I'm Storm Teammate Chief Meteorologist Ellen Baca.

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0: Oh, yes. I love the howl at the end of that. Eric Church, Drink of My Hand on Your Country. Wind 98.5. Field of Flight coming back to Battle Creek once again. Always an exciting part of year. July 1st through the 5th, we're going to be giving away a golden ticket. And you might not be familiar with a golden ticket or what you win if you win it. I'll tell you all of that and more coming up.
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Morgan Wallen on your country with 98.5. If you were listening earlier, I was talking about the field of flight that's going to be coming to Battle Creek as part of that America's 250th birthday celebration, July 1st through the 5th. That is the field of flight dates. And I was also mentioning the golden ticket, which just hearing that golden ticket, it's got to be sweet, right? It is. I'm telling you. If you win the golden ticket, you are set for the field of flight. Definitely. If you win the golden ticket, you get 4 any-day VIP passes, including a VIP parking pass, which, trust me, if you've not been to the field of flight before, parking can be a little bit challenging. So getting that parking pass is a big deal. And, of course, who doesn't want the VIP passes? That includes 4 all-day Skirbeck Carnival wristbands, and you get to choose the day that you go. So, wow, the golden ticket definitely is worth winning. It's brought to you by the Calhoun County Fair, which is running August 16th through the 22nd. And Field of Flight is going to feature all kinds of cool things like the U.S. Army Golden Knights, U.S. Air Force F-35A Lightning. You can sign up to win the golden ticket by going to wincountry.com from the Calhoun County Fair, Battle Creek Field of Flight, and your country. Win 98.5. Yes. Golden ticket. I wish I could win that. Why can't I win that?

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Win 98.5, my kind of town, crazy town. Jason Aldean on a Sunday night. It is the Sunday night playground. Yeah, I could live in a crazy town. I kind of do a little bit, sort of. We all live in a town that gets a little bit crazy sometimes. I think that's a fact. Yeah, you got some crazy people, you got some crazy town, you know. Hopefully you... Hopefully you're having crazy times in a positive way, right? It's okay to let loose a little bit. Here's Luke Combs, Win 98.5.

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6: Southwest Michigan weather. Mild tonight, partly cloudy skies, will stay dry. As for Monday, high clouds streaming through, but still a good amount of sunshine and high temperatures ramping up to the upper 80s. We'll start to feel the humidity climb a bit through the day. Watch for a pop-up chance of a shower or storm Monday evening, and then a much better chance for some scattered showers and storms overnight Monday and at times on Tuesday. Tuesday, a high temp of 82, but humid. Even hotter and more humid on Wednesday with highs near 88. Checking Southwest Michigan's weather, I'm Storm Team 8 Chief Meteorologist Ellen Baca.

0: I always love hearing Kelsey Ballerini. Kelsey Ballerini, I love you. If you're listening right now, yes. I would love to have you sing for me anytime, for sure. Love me like you mean it. We were talking about Field of Flight. That's obviously a huge event here at the station. And we already talked about the golden ticket. You can get signed up for that by going to wincountry.com. You can also do the same thing to get involved in winning a Bessie to the House. And we'll talk more about that coming up.
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Low cash, wrong hearts on your country, Win 98.5. Getting more and more excited as we're getting closer and closer. And believe me, we are. Field of Flight is going to be July 1st through the 5th. And you know what? We're already coming up almost to the midway point of June. So it is coming before you know it. So you definitely want to make it out to Field of Flight. How would you like to have the best seat in the house? Well, we can try to get you signed up for that, but you have to do some of the work. 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

With 98.5, always good to hear from Billy Currington, of course. It is the Sunday Night Playground, the final hour of the program, as we have been blazing along here and having a lot of fun, playing a lot of tunes. A lot of great phone calls tonight. Thank you very much for everyone who's been checking in. Definitely love that as well. And, you know, we're still taking money, by the way, to help out the folks that were involved in that terrible tornado that happened just a few months ago. And those communities definitely are still recovering. We'll be doing that for a long time, I'm afraid. 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Would you like to help out? We would love that. 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
5: Southwest Michigan weather.
6: Mild tonight, partly cloudy skies will stay dry. As for Monday, high clouds streaming through, but still a good amount of sunshine and high temperatures ramping up to the upper 80s. We'll start to feel the humidity climb a bit through the day. Watch for a pop-up chance of a shower or storm Monday evening, and then a much better chance for some scattered showers and storms overnight Monday and at times on Tuesday. Tuesday, a high temp of 82, but humid, even hotter and more humid on Wednesday with highs near 88. Checking Southwest Michigan's weather, I'm Storm Teammate Chief Meteorologist Ellen Baca.

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Langley to wrap things up here on the Sunday Night Playground in your country with 98.5. Jim Williams saying thank you very much once again for being a part of the show. Thank you very much to all those folks that called up as well. Definitely love hearing from all of you. Hope you have a great week. Hope you're keeping it safe throughout the week. Try to bless somebody out there. If you have an opportunity, and we all have an opportunity, don't we? So let's try to do that. Lord willing, I'll be back next Sunday night from 7 to midnight once again. In the meantime, keep it together.

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0: At WAN 98.5, we know that one person who stays late to help a colleague, bring a meal to a neighbor in need, or always seem to have a kind word just when you need it most. 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
4: Michigan Ag Now. This is your morning report, and I'm Rusty Halverson. The practice of beef on dairy is becoming increasingly common across the cattle industry. Dr. Michael Dykes, the president and CEO of the International Dairy Foods Association, talks about the concept and some of its benefits.
5: Having been a practicing dairy veterinarian, I remember the days that 3-day-old bull calves, it was hard to find a home for them, and they didn't bring hardly anything. Today, every time I talk to another dairy farmer, I hear another price. So they're $1,600, $1,800 at least. They're adding probably $4 to $4.50 per hundredweight to the milk check just because of the price of beef on dairy. That's probably 70-80% genetics, 20-30% of what we're seeing on the butterfat, the advanced genetics that they're using, sex semen to produce the amount of heifers that they need for replacements, and then the rest are going to beef on dairy.
4: The beef on dairy practice uses beef sires on dairy cows to produce calves raised strictly for beef, offering better feedlot performance and meat quality than traditional dairy cattle. Beef on dairy made up 7% of fed cattle slaughter in 2022, which is about 2.6 million head. Meanwhile, the National Dairy Farmers Assuring Responsible Management Program, or FARM program, is accepting nominations for its annual Farm Excellence Awards, recognizing U.S. dairy industry achievements in adopting and improving on-farm practices. The awards are divided into four categories: animal care and antibiotic stewardship, environmental stewardship, workforce development, and Farm Evaluator of the Year. Nominations are open until August 3rd via the online form. Winners will receive travel and hotel accommodations for two individuals to attend the Dairy Joint Annual Meeting in October in Kissimmee, Florida. That's this hour's Michigan Ag Now Report, and I'm Rusty Halverson.
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7: Increasing humidity and some heat today, along with the clouds coming in. We'll have a chance of a shower or thunderstorm mainly late this afternoon and through the evening hours. High temperature up around 86. Tonight, warm with a chance of showers and thunderstorms. Low temperature right around 66. And for Tuesday, humid conditions. We'll have a good chance of some showers and thunderstorms, some clearing towards the evening with a high temperature right around 82. Rest of the week will remain active as well. I'm Storm 2 Meteorologist Matt Kirkwood, tracking southwest of Michigan's weather.

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1: It is a warmer day when you walk out. Like you were, you and I were both saying this morning, it's almost like it fakes you out because you step out on the stoop. 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

0: 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What do you say we get this thing rolling?
1: Good morning.
0: Good morning.
1: Good morning.
0: Good morning. One, two, one, two, three. Good morning. Good morning. Hello, and how are you? Early in the morning, I say good morning. Hello, and how are you? One more time, let's do it.
1: Good morning.
0: Good morning. Hello, and how are you? Early in the morning, I say good morning. Everybody, hello, and how are you? Welcome. It is a crazy Monday, June 8th, 2026. We are off and running. We got a lot of things that we got to get to this week. As a matter of fact, we have tickets to give away to Darius Rucker. His show is June 25th, right around the corner there at Dr. Sher Amphitheater. And that is going to be a great show. I was talking to somebody who's been inside the amphitheater. I haven't been in it yet. I've been by it, around it, not in it. And I'm looking forward to it. So that show is coming up. We have tickets to give away. So make sure you're listening for your chance to text in and get in the running for those. Plus, Luke Bryan Farm Tour. We made the announcement on Friday morning. We have Luke Bryan tickets to give away in the morning this week with JD and Mandy. I'll get you the details again on how you can win those. Don't forget, you can get in the running for the best seats in the house with Furniture and Mattress Warehouse in Coldwater and Sturgis, or Field of Flight, which is July 1st through the 5th. And that would be, you'd get the patio furniture valued around $700. You'll also get four any-day passes to the Field of Flight. I mean, it's pretty cool. Last winter that we had, her name was Lisa. She took beautiful pictures of the balloon looms and everything and had a wonderful time up there. You actually sit up there right by the stands under the tent. It is an absolute cool spot, so don't miss out on that, all right? Your kick butt song of the day is on the way. Before we do that, and we get into the toast of the day, let's check out what our forecast from Wood TV 8 looks like.
2: Increasing humidity and some heat today, along with the clouds coming in. We'll have a chance of a shower or thunderstorm mainly late this afternoon and through the evening hours. High temperature up around 86. Tonight, warm with a chance of showers and thunderstorms. Low temperature right around 66. And for Tuesday, humid conditions. We'll have a good chance of some showers and thunderstorms, some clearing towards the evening with a high temperature right around 82. Rest of the week will remain active as well. I'm Storm Team 8 meteorologist Matt Kirkwood, tracking southwest to Michigan's weather.
0: All right, thank you very much, Matt. Your current temperatures, we start off this morning, it looks like we're at 65. We do have baseball tonight with the Battle Creek Battle Jacks. We've got an announcement coming up about them as well as to how you can win JD and Mandy's seats. So those are going to be really, it's just going to be a lot of action-packed fun this week. Listen, the mentality has changed. We're getting into summer. We can't beat that, right? So what do you say we go ahead and kick this thing off with our toast of the morning? And here we go. Let's stop dreading Mondays and start owning them. Today is a clean slate, a fresh start, and a brand new chance to crush our goals. Here is to sharp minds, strong coffee, and making this week our absolute best yet. Cheers to Monday. Ah. My friend, we are off. And your kick butt song of the day on a Monday. I know we use this a lot. It just kind of sets the attitude for the week. T-R-O-U-B-L-E, baby. Good morning.

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0: 9. By the way, I've got some news for you when it comes to Bronson Battle Creek Hospital and Forbes Magazine. And joining me from the Win 98.5 newsroom, we have Brett Briscoe. Brett, I'll give you this news here in just a little bit. But okay. I did have something else that came across. And how many of you pay attention to Guy Fieri? Do you and Sherry watch Guy Fieri and watch his episodes or anything like that?
1: You know, I used to a lot. I haven't watched it forever.
0: All right. There's a guy called, he's a streamer. So they're always looking for something to talk about. Well, apparently he has exposed Guy Fieri.
1: Really?
0: Uh-huh. He pointed out that Guy Fieri never actually swallows the food he's supposedly eating. He uses camera cuts so he can spit it out. And he also sometimes hides food in his cheek. And then I guess sometimes Guy will eat something but then talk. In those cases, it looks like he's packing the food into his cheeks like a squirrel, presumably so that he can spit it out off camera. And Dr. Spaghetti slowed down the video, and it showed there was no food in the chopsticks to begin with on one of the episodes that he had.
1: I don't even know what to think about that.
0: I don't either.
1: I guess it doesn't surprise me. You know, because so many of those reality shows are scripted anyway. Mm-hmm. But
0: the other thing too is he can't like everything. I mean, and the guy seems to always taste. You know, I got to tell you, if somebody throws a bunch of veggies into something, I'm just not a big veggie guy, and I don't want to put it in my. I don't want to eat it, and I don't want to slam the cook either, or somebody who's put a lot of work into it. You know, you want to give them the respect and tell them, yeah, I'll take your word for it. It tastes great, you know.
1: You know, the thing, though, that raises a red flag to me, though, is he's done so many of those, you know, diners, drives, and dive-ins, or whatever it's called.
0: Yeah.
1: He's done so many of those that doesn't it look like some worker at one of those places would have said something? I mean, maybe a disgruntled worker.
0: You would think. I don't know. They're getting money. They're getting money and a rating from a highly touted person. So my assumption would be even if they noticed it, they weren't going to say anything.
1: Yeah.
0: Yeah. That's what I would think. Guy wouldn't be the only foodie to take it, but Dr. Spaghetti contrasted him with Gordon Ramsay by showing two clips where Gordon does actually swallow the food. Side note, he also pointed out that Guy always sticks his tongue out like a baby when he's about to shove food into it.
1: You know, I like that show, but I was more of a fan of, what was it, Man versus Food.
0: Oh, that was great. Man versus Food was good. Yes.
1: That dude would actually break out into meat sweats. You knew he was real.
0: Right. Yeah, you could tell him when he was eating the hot stuff, right? I mean, that's
1: definitely.
0: I don't remember
1: his name, though, but that was great.
0: Yeah. What do we have coming up in the news?
1: Unfortunately, we've got some bad news this morning. The road commission worker from Branch County who was hit while mowing by a semi last Thursday passed away over the weekend. We'll tell you about that. And the Michigan cannabis tax, it was projected to bring in like $86 million for the first quarter of this year. Mm-hmm. They came in well below that. We'll tell you coming up.
0: All right. That's all on the way with news. It's 6:30 this morning. Right now, it's Brothers Osborne. It's Janie and Mandy on your country, Win 98.5. Good morning. Yeah.

0: Your Country Win 98.5 with JD and Mandy in the morning. Thank you so much for cranking us up. We're going into our final week, by the way, on Wings, Music, and Fighting Hunger. 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Time to Wing It. We'll have food specials while we're out there. 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Time to Wing It, 5 to 7 this Wednesday. That's 1567 West Michigan Avenue, Battle Creek. Wednesday, it's going to be a good time. Let's just hope the rain stays away. Luke Combs is on the way, and so is news with Brett Briscoe on Win 98.5.
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0: Win 98.5, it's Luke Combs. Ain't no love in Oklahoma. 633. It's Jenny and Mandy. Luke Bryan Farm Tour. We made the big announcement. 2026 presented by Bayer. It's coming to Allegan on Sunday, September 20th at the John Schoendorf Dairy Farm. 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We're going to play a game called That's My Kind of Luke. We're going to play a song clip from Luke, and that's Luke Bryan, of course. And you need to be the right caller with the correct song title to win. All of the Luke Bryan Farm Tour 2026 details, of course, are up at wincountry.com. JD's randomness is around the corner. Those facts that could help you win the next trivia contest you play. Otherwise, it's just good old table fodder. Your extended forecast is next.
1: Good morning. The Branch County Road Commission employee who had his tractor struck by a semi while mowing along I-69 last Thursday has died. Friends and family confirmed via social media over the weekend that 46-year-old Casey Rice succumbed to his injuries after being airlifted to Beacon Hospital in Kalamazoo following the accident that shut down I-69 for nearly 9 hours. Michigan State Police said in a news release on Friday that drug use may have been a contributing factor in causing that accident, but have not yet said what, if any, criminal charges the still unidentified truck driver may face. The truck driver did suffer what were described as minor injuries. He was taken to Bronson Battle Creek Hospital for observation. As of this morning, funeral arrangements for Casey Rice have not yet been announced. Michigan's new 25% wholesale tax on cannabis products enacted January 1st is not meeting revenue projections. The tax has generated $34 million in the first 3 months of this year, well below the $86 million that had been forecasted by the Michigan Treasury Department. Treasury spokesperson Danelle Gittes says the tax is new and complex, and there are several factors that can impact collection of the tax as it's implemented. Meanwhile, Michigan Cannabis Industry Association Executive Director Robin Schneider says the plan to pay for road funding with a cannabis tax has failed exactly as the cannabis industry said it would. The largest labor union in Michigan is endorsing Abdul El-Sayed in the Democrat primary for U.S. Senate. The UAW says El-Sayed has made labor issues a central part of his campaign, and he's been a member of several unions in his career. He said he's deeply honored and proud to have earned the support of the UAW. El-Sayed's campaign says new internal polling has him with 41% support in the primary, ahead of Congresswoman Haley Stevens with 23% and State Senator Mallory McMorrow with 18%. And some Facebook users could be getting a second payment from parent company Meta's $725 million privacy settlement. Facebook was hit with several lawsuits over accusations the platform improperly shared their data with third-party sources. The suits were linked to the 2018 Cambridge Analytica scandal, where data was used to profile voters. The second payment start going out June the 9th, but will likely be less than the first payment, which averaged about $29.43. Those were sent out last September. In sports, Tigers walked off the Mariners Sunday at Comerica Park 5-4. They've got an off day today before they open a home series with the Twins tomorrow night. Denny Hamlin made it back-to-back NASCAR Cup wins. He beat the field by 11 seconds to the finish line to win yesterday's race at the Michigan International Speedway. And game three of the NBA Finals is tonight. Knicks look to take a commanding 3-0 lead over the Spurs. For Win 98.5, I'm Brett Briscoe.
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5: Southwest. Michigan weather. Increasing humidity and some heat today, along with the clouds coming in. We'll have a chance of a shower or thunderstorm mainly late this afternoon and through the evening hours. High temperature up around 86. Tonight, warm with a chance of showers and thunderstorms. Low temperature right around 66. And for Tuesday, humid conditions. We'll have a good chance of some showers and thunderstorms, some clearing towards the evening with a high temperature right around 82. Rest of the week will remain active as well. I'm Storm Team 8 meteorologist Matt Kirkwood, tracking southwest of Michigan's weather.
6: Right, thank you very much, Matt. We have mostly cloudy skies as we wake up this morning, 65. Megan Maroney is on the way, plus big news for the Battle Creek Bronson Hospital when it comes to Forbes magazine. Here's Kenny.
7: Looking back now, it makes me laugh. 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

98.5 with JD and Mandy in the morning. Anyone is off today. By the way, CMA Fest was happening over the weekend, and FGL announced that they were back. FGL, of course, Florida, Georgia line. I'll get you more of those details coming up in info from Music Row about an hour from now. By the way, your social media pages are probably going to be filling up fast this week because, actually today. I love

Country Wind 98.5 with JD and Mandy in the morning. So your social media pages are probably going to be filling up today with lots of photos of people that you know, and then the other person may not be who you know. And then you might be bummed because it's National Best Friend Day today. How many of you think that people are going to be posting pictures of them and their dog? Just saying. Total randomness, random facts that could help you win the next trivia contest you play is on the way. I got a fact on Nicolas Cage. You'll never guess the role that he turned down that ended up being crazy successful. This is Jason Aldean. Good morning.

0: It's Win 98.5 with JD and Manny in the morning, Jason Aldean, and Don't Tell On Me, that's his new one. We've got Blake Shelton coming up. And by the way, info from Music Row is coming up in about an hour. And of course, big news over the weekend for those of you Florida Georgia Line fans who want to go on a cruise again with the guys. That could probably be happening because they announced that they're back together. We'll get you those details and some other stuff that's going on in country music. It's kind of cool. Right now, let's take a look at what's going on with random facts, because it's time for JD's randomness. Now, these are random facts that could help you win the next trivia contest you play. Otherwise, my friend, it's just good old table fodder, right? Nicolas Cage. Do you know that the guy turned down multiple successful roles? Not that he has a lot to worry about. By the way, he's officially Nicolas Cage now. He was Coppola. He officially changed his name. That's a little fact, too. He turned down the role of Shrek in Shrek, Neo in The Matrix, Harry in Dumb and Dumber, and Aragorn, in The Lord of the Rings. Those roles ended up going to Mike Myers, Keanu Reeves, Jeff Daniels, and Viggo Mortensen. So I look at that fact, and I think, would those movies have been the same if Nicolas had been cast in them? I think that the right people ended up doing a great job. And he'd probably say the same thing. By the way, Singapore Airlines has a special compartment in some of its planes to hold a body if someone dies on flight. Ooh, too bad Mandy's not here for that one. She would have loved that fact. Anyway, there are only 5 states in America with no state sales tax. You want to know them? Oregon, Delaware, New Hampshire, Montana, and Alaska. Random, I know, but they are true facts and could help you win the next trivia contest you play. Good luck with that. Win 98.5.
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0: 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Decided it's JD and Mandy in the morning. Mandy is out today, back tomorrow. Listen, this hour, we're going to talk about those last chance tickets for Darius Rucker, who's coming up here in a couple of weeks. 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
2: And coming up in about 30 minutes or so, Taylor Swift is back in country music, at least with one song. 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

98.5 with JD and Mandy in the morning. The Dandy One is out today. It's time for Briscoe's Bowl, and it is brought to you by our friends at Yeti Pie Pizza at Battle Creek. 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

0: spigot?
1: Where the hose screws on the spigot, it would not come off.
0: Oh, no.
1: So, YouTube to the rescue, my friend.
0: Yeah, you know, you're like, okay, do I dare take a wrench to this thing, or is it going to, you know, squeeze it too tight or break something?
1: That's what I thought, because I had channel locks. I was trying to twist it off because we got a new hose to go back in the back of the house, and it would not come off. So I YouTubed it, and then I got the Sawzall out.
0: No. Well, you got it done. That's all that matters, right?
1: Yeah. Some trees.
0: Yeah. Mine was, holy smokes, where did this stuff come up in the gutters? I mean, that was like cleaning gutters out and everything, and running water down the gutter just to make sure there was nothing, you know, stopped up down there, too. Yeah, that was pretty much what, you know, we were doing this weekend, and getting the patio in order. I mean, this is weird because this is stuff you normally do in early May, late April, early May. But it's a late season this year where people were out doing stuff like that because the weather's been so cruddy. Man.
1: Yeah. Yeah. So we got all that done. It was a good weekend to do it.
0: I know, right? All right. Well, as far as Briscoe's Bowl is concerned, you know, I wonder if Taylor Swift and her guy are going to be doing these kind of things on weekends too. Probs not, wouldn't you say?
1: I would say not. I mean, just, I would, I mean, no.
0: Not of the houses, not of the houses they own, her and Travis Kelce. I mean, my assumption would be they're not going to have that little ranch on the corner that everybody's doing yard work with and things like that. It's.
1: Yeah, I don't think you're going to see the photos popping up. Congratulations to first time home buyers, Mr. and Mrs. Kelce.
0: And here's the other thing. Is she going to be traditional and change her name to Travis Kelce's, you know, to Kelce?
1: You know, it might be one of those things where she does legally, but not professionally.
0: Yeah.
1: You know,
0: I could see that.
1: Or she could just go by Tay Tay. Everybody knows her as Tay Tay. Anyway, right?
0: Yeah. I mean, Swifty. Yeah.
1: Yeah.
0: I know, you know, he's not going to be changing his last name.
1: Well, you know, she's the breadwinner.
0: He's not.
1: Does he become Travis Swift?
0: I know, right? So she's the breadwinner, but technically, if you look at it, that guy's not hurting any with his NFL contract either. Yeah, they don't have anything to worry about.
1: Meals, no.
0: No.
1: No, but over 1,000 people are reportedly being invited to their wedding that is going to happen on July 3rd. Did you see where they're getting married at?
0: No, I did not.
1: Madison Square Garden in New York.
0: Okay, I heard rumors about this. I didn't realize that was true. My thought was they were going to totally distract a bunch of people, and they were all going to go over there, and they're all going to be waiting for this marriage, and then they'll go get married someplace else in an intimate service, and then show up for a party with 1,000 people. That's kind of what I thought was going to happen.
1: Now, see, I think they should have just got married at Arrowhead Stadium in Kansas City.
0: Makes more sense, right?
1: You know, 80,000-100,000 people, whatever that holds. I mean, yeah.
0: It would work.
1: But anyway, they've gone to great lengths to ensure privacy, which includes communicating with all invited guests by text rather than physical invitations. I haven't got my text, have you?
0: No, not at all. I mean, and I talk about her all the time.
1: I know, right?
0: What's up with that?
1: The TMZ report says Madison Square Garden was chosen because there are no windows and it has underground parking for privacy. And this also says that New Yorkers can expect streets around Madison Square Garden to be closed during the wedding.
0: Okay. So obviously, if they want privacy, they're going to get it with 1,000 people. Is that what you said? 1,000 people?
1: Yeah.
0: Wow.
1: And they're all in. How would you like to send there and have to send out text to 1,000 people?
0: Well, wouldn't you just like check box and you send out a mass email?
1: Yeah.
0: Message.
1: But still, that's like a lot of people from her circle and a lot of people from his circle. And
0: she's not doing it though. You know, somebody else is doing that.
1: Does Patrick Mahomes get an invitation?
0: Oh, definitely. He'll be in the third row behind the family, would be Patrick Mahomes.
1: Who do you think would be the top A-lister at their wedding?
0: Ooh, let's talk about this when we come back. Hang in there. Briscoe's Bowl brought to you by Yeti Pie Pizza at Win98.5.
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0: Mix 198.5. Well, Taylor Swift is getting back into country music for Toy Story 5. And when you hear a clip of the song, I mean, you probably have to listen and go, it's really not what country was. But she did kind of she leaned pop anyway. But her wedding is coming up. What's the date of the wedding then? Do you have that down?
1: July 3rd.
0: July 3rd.
1: Yeah.
0: Perfect. When everybody's attention's on the 250th birthday of America, we're going to all be focused on Taylor Swift and Travis Kelce's wedding. Okay. All right. Do you think, and then you were asking about A-listers that you think is going to be there. Well, we all know it's not going to be Kanye West.
1: No, not after that. I mean, that blow up, I can't remember.
0: 2000, that was in 2009. It's almost 20 years ago.
1: Yeah, that was the MTV Awards that blew up.
0: Yeah, that was crazy. That was when
1: they did bury the hatchet, but they're not friends.
0: Well, of course not. I think she already has her friend. She didn't need that. I think that was all just to help catapult her in. And, you know, because really in 2014, she officially left country music. She gave a different album out. And got to tell you, there was a lot of detractors in country music that didn't like her music when she was in country. And she officially basically just said, okay, whatever. And she went on to become this magnificent superstar. And everybody in country's going, oh, we shouldn't have maybe slammed her performances.
1: And you know what? She could go back and release a country album today and it would be off the charts.
0: Well, it is going to be, because I would be shocked if this isn't released in country from Toy Story 5. I knew it. I knew you.
1: Yeah.
0: That's the name of the song. So,
1: yeah.
0: We'll play a clip of it here in a little bit.
1: A-listers.
0: A-listers.
1: The wedding.
0: Yes.
1: Obviously, Selena Gomez has to be one, right?
0: Sure.
1: Gigi Hadid. Aren't they big buddies?
0: Yeah, I think so. Isn't she buddies with everybody? Because who's an A-lister? You've got the NFL A-listers, like you had already mentioned Patrick Mahomes.
1: Mm-hmm. You know. Well, you know Jason Kelce, Travis's brother. Well,
0: sure, he's got to be in the wedding.
1: He may do a podcast from there.
0: That would be both of them. They'll be podcasting before his wedding. They'll be podcasting from the party that they have before he gets married.
1: Yeah. aren't Taylor Swift and Ed Sheeran big buddies?
0: They were. I think they still are. I mean,
1: I kind of get the feeling like Ed Sheeran might perform at their wedding.
0: Okay. Would you be all right with that?
1: I could do that.
0: Yeah. Hmm? I think she'd be all right. Is she going to perform at her own wedding?
1: I doubt it.
0: Okay.
1: You never know.
0: She might sing him a song, because wouldn't that be total musician right there? Total singer that she sings him a love song, which when you see the two of them, Travis Kelce being sung a love song, it just doesn't seem right.
1: What are the odds are Travis Kelce takes her flower bouquet and spikes it?
0: And does a dance? That would be awesome. That would totally be awesome. So she sings him a love song and he spikes the bouquet.
1: Yeah, there you go. Instead of throwing it at the reception, he just spikes it.
0: Is there anybody that's a big name on the Kansas City Chiefs that's not married yet? They could throw the garter? He can send the garter to him?
1: Honestly, I don't know.
0: I don't follow the team enough to really pay attention to that. Yeah.
1: No.
0: All right. Either that or he's going to turn around and predict that the Chiefs are going to win the Super Bowl.
1: Yeah. I'm sure Andy Reid would be there, wouldn't he? The Chiefs coach.
0: Yeah. He's the flower girl. No. Hey, we got news coming up with Brett Briscoe in just a couple of minutes. This is Ella Langley at Win 98.5. Good morning.

0: It's Win 98.5 with Shady and Mandy in the morning. Ella Langley, Be Her. Kane Brown's Woman, that's his new song. That is next. We'll take a look at that extended forecast. Tickets to give away before you can buy them to Luke Bryan's Farm Tour 2026. Make sure you're listening. That's my kind of Luke. We got a little song clip that I'll play for you for your chance to win. And we'll keep it all in the country here because she's finally digging back into country. We got news on Taylor Swift, and also Florida Georgia Line has officially announced they're back. Morning, Brett.
1: Good morning. Three people are hospitalized in Kalamazoo after they were injured in a shooting early Sunday morning at a party on Trimble Avenue. Public safety officials say they found a 21-year-old woman suffering from a gunshot wound when they responded, and say a 19-year-old man and a 14-year-old boy were also taken to the hospital. They say the 19-year-old is in critical condition. A 29-year-old male was arrested on unrelated weapons charges and is scheduled to be arraigned today. However, police say they're still looking for the suspected shooter. The Branch County Road Commission employee who had his tractor struck by a semi while mowing along I-69 last week has died. Friends and family confirmed via social media over the weekend. 46-year-old Casey Rice succumbed to his injuries after being airlifted to Beacon Hospital in Kalamazoo following the accident that shut down I-69 for nearly 9 hours. Michigan State Police said in a news release Friday that drug use may have been a contributing factor causing the accident, but have not yet said what, if any, criminal charges the still unidentified truck driver may face. A motorcyclist from DeWitt has died in a crash at the Grattan Raceway. Kent County Sheriff's Office says that crash happened around 3:15 Sunday in an open riding event at the racetrack. The victim was a 39-year-old male and was wearing a helmet and full protective gear and died at the scene despite life-saving efforts by EMS personnel. He lost control of the motorcycle and crashed, and deputies are investigating what may have caused him to lose control. A third inmate in the past month from the Women's Huron Valley Correctional Facility has died. Ashley Hoth died Saturday morning after being transferred from the prison in Ypsilanti to Trinity Health Hospital when an officer noticed she wasn't feeling well. Hoth's death is being called unexpected by the Michigan Department of Corrections and say they are investigating. It's the third death at the prison in a month. Now lawmakers are calling for the resignation of MDOC Director Heidi Washington. And the 2026 edition of the world's 50 best beaches includes several in the U.S. The top American entry on the list is Siesta Beach in Florida, which ranked 7th globally. It's located on Siesta Key in Florida and has 100% quartz crystal sand and underwent a $20 million renovation in 2016. Siesta Beach also took the top spot in 2026 for the best U.S. beach and best places to visit in Florida by U.S. News and World Report. The other U.S. mentions include several beaches in Hawaii and Henderson Beach, Florida. In sports, Tigers walked off the Mariners Sunday 5-4 at Comerica Park. They've got an off day today before they open a series with the Twins at home tomorrow night. Denny Hamlin won yesterday's NASCAR race at the Michigan International Speedway. He crossed the finish line 11 seconds before second-place finisher Erik Jones. And the NBA Finals will have Game 3 tonight. Knicks will look to go up 3-0 when they host the Spurs at Madison Square Garden. For Win 98.5, I'm Brett Briscoe.
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2: Southwest Michigan weather. Increasing clouds today with also humidity levels going up. We'll have a chance of showers and thunderstorms late afternoon and also this evening with a high temperature up around 85. Chance of showers and thunderstorms will continue tonight. Low temperature near 66. Humid Tuesday with a chance of showers and thunderstorms and a high temperature up around 82. And we'll continue that thread of showers and thunderstorms right on through Wednesday and also Thursday. I'm Storm Team Meteorologist Matt Kirkwood, tracking Southwest Michigan's weather.
0: Currently, we have 65 in Southwest Michigan. It's Kane Brown's new one, Woman. 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

0: Tyler Hubbard and Beck Den right now. It's Wind 98.5, 744 with JD and Mandy in the morning. Of course, big news for Florida Georgia Line. They announced that they're getting back together. That's the worst kept secret ever. We'll tell you where they announced it, all that great stuff with info from Music Row. Also on info from Music Row, T Swifty is back with a little country version for Toy Story 5. We'll talk a little bit more about that and how she already set records with releasing that. It's time for That's My Kinda Luke. It's your chance to go to the Luke Bryan Farm Tour, which is coming up in September at John Shaendorf's farm, dairy farm, in Allegan. Now, how this works is I'm going to play you a clip of a Luke Bryan song. You got to be the right caller to start guessing. So if you get the title of the song wrong from Luke Bryan, we move on to the next caller. Pretty simple how this works. That's My Kind of Luke. Are you ready? Oh, by the way, here are the phone lines. 968-989-9324, 9899-517-2789-899. Of course, with the cell phones today, it doesn't really matter. You can call either one of them, right? All right, here's That's My Kind of Luke song for Monday.
1: I could be on the front row of the best show and look down and see your face on my phone. And
0: all right, that's all you get. That's all you get.
1: It's rocking the way that you rock me.
0: Okay, can you tell me what song that is for That's My Kind of Luke? If you got it, you'll be on your way to his farm tour in September. Good luck with Wind 98.5.

0: George Burge. It won't be long. 7:52. Info from Music Row in just a couple of minutes. Before we get to that, though, we want to finish up That's My Kind of Luke this morning. And this is the name of the tune of the song.
1: It's 2 in the morning and you're feeling lonely and wondering what I'm doing.
0: All right. That's all you get out of the That's My Kind of Luke, where we play clips of songs. And I've got Colin on the phone. And it's your chance to get over to Luke Bryan and his farm tour 2026 in Allegan, if you could tell me the name of that Luke Bryan tune.
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0: Hey, Colin, you're on your way to the dairy farm, John Shaydor Dairy Farm in September. 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

0: Sweat 98.5 with Luke Bryan and Crash Mob Party. That is the song that Colin Gregory identified with. That's my kind of Luke this week. He's on his way to the Luke Bryan Farm Tour 2026, presented by Bayer. And that is going to be at the John Shadorf Dairy Farm. Going to be a great show. It's September 20th. Details, of course, are at wincountry.com. And another chance at tickets tomorrow morning. So make sure you're listening in. It's time once again for info from Music Row. And it's brought to you by our friends at CarQuest Auto Parts of Battle Creek. Big news over the weekend. Surprise! Not really. CMA Fest, Florida Georgia Line, has announced that they are back together. Could it be that they saw that Brooks and Dunn won Duo of the Year and went, hey, we could get that award again at the CMAs. Come on, man. So congratulations to them. I wouldn't be surprised if they don't already have new music ready to go and a tour right around the corner. So we wish them all the best. Also, big news. We kind of hinted at this last week. Taylor Swift has announced, of course, that Toy Story 5 soundtrack has got her on it. And it's a country song called I Knew It. I Knew You. And it has to do with the rootin' tootin' cowboy. Cowgirl, excuse me. Anyway, it set some records. On Spotify, it became the most streamed country song in a single day by a female artist. Amazon Music, it had the largest 24-hour streaming debut for any song globally on the platform in 2026. And then on Apple Music, it set all-time record for the biggest soundtrack single by first-day streams and the biggest country single of 2026 so far. You want to check it out? Here you go. There's a little sample for you. There you go. It's glad to for country music to have a song back from Taylor Swift. By the way, that's the first country song since, I believe, 2014 by her. All right. No wonder it's catapulted. That's info from Music Row on Win 98.5.
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1: Swin 98.5 with JD and Mandy in the morning. Thank you so much for listening. We appreciate it. Dandy one back again tomorrow. She's missed out on some fun stuff this morning, though, hasn't she? That's all right. We'll crank it back up again for later on. I know that one fact that I gave earlier this morning, she would have loved that one about the special room that they put dead bodies on airlines. She would dig that. By the way, I wanted to toss this out there because I had an interview opportunity, so I took it to talk to the chief medical officer, Dr. Gasham, from the Bronson Battle Creek Hospital. Now, I know there's a lot of you that go there from around the region here, Marshall, all of that. I want you to feel really good for these guys because Forbes actually had an inaugural list that came out called Top Hospitals 2026 list. Bronson Battle Creek got a 5-star rating. And I had a chance to chat a little bit with the chief medical officer. I've got a podcast put together, and I'm going to pop that up here sometime today so you can check it out. And we'll highlight it, of course, on our website and also on our Facebook page. Hang in there with Win 98.5.

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1: No, I can't love you anymore.
0: And I have a feeling that song with Morgan Wallen is going to get there rather quickly, too, considering how fast those two rise up the charts these days. And for once, it's not with Riley Green, it's with Morgan Wallen. Does that mean rumors are going to start on that one? It's I Can't Love You Anymore, 8:17 with JD and Mandy in the morning. Dandy went off today. She'll be back tomorrow. Remind me, I've got a story that I have to share with her about a cat. And we all know that she's the cat lady. So, and to get yourself qualified as the cat lady, you have to have cats that basically just show up on your front porch like they do at Mandy's house. All right. We'll make sure that we share that story. Speaking of Mandy, this is when we normally do her meme of the day. And guess what? I've got a pretty decent one. 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You know, the Battle Jacks are taking the field tonight at 7:05. I know we got pushed way late. I think they got the first pitch out until 9:30 on Friday night due to weather. Hopefully that doesn't happen tonight. 7:05 is game time. So I got to thinking about Russell. Russell, of course, is the mascot for the Battle Jacks. And, you know, Russell gets put through the ringer. I mean, you've got kids that throw rings on the back of Russell's tail, makes him yelp, they yank on his tail. But they like to love Russell, too. And we all love our pets, right? So if you think about it, whenever your pet gets to where it's not feeling well, what's the first thing you do? You take it to the vet, right? You don't try the over-the-counter stuff like you do with your kids. You already are just like, you know what? I have no clue. It's a dog or a cat. I got to take this dog to the vet. Well, anyway, do you know that if you take it to the vet and your dog is running a fever, they say that you should actually get some mustard? You know why? Well, it's the best thing for a hot dog. All right. See, you don't need Mandy here for a bad meme. Just have me do them. I got to credit Todd for that one. On the text line at 80373. That's how you can send some of those memes in. And you can also send them to Mandy.Marshall@WinCountry.com. 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

0: Corey Kent and this heart. It's just about 8:30 already with JD and Mandy in the morning. You know, kindness does count. That's usually people that just do things because that's who they are, right? I mean, they don't want anything in return. You know, whether you're just someone that they're just someone that you could talk to, they give you a good ear, or they come over and shovel your walk, and then you don't realize it's them until like a week later. That's they're the ones who did it. They don't want anything in return. It's just who they are, right? Well, kindness does count. It's brought to you by our friends at Hala Trailers and Royal Chevrolet GMC in Coldwater. So what we're going to do is give these people who don't like anything in return a little noise, even though they really don't want it, because truly that's who they are. Go to wincountry.com and nominate someone at Kindness Counts. We pick a winner each Friday, and we're going to do this through the month of June yet, because it's become kind of a thing. People seem to really appreciate this. So $100 can go to that person that you've nominated to do with as they please, by the way. Because chances are pretty good they're not keeping that. They're going to give it to somebody. That's just who they are, right? We also want to say thanks to our supporting sponsors like Denning Auto Glass and Showcase Gardens, B&T Dock and Lift in Coldwater. 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And give it a little noise to that person that absolutely deserves it. Your extended forecast is on the way. We've got the brand new one from Luke Combs on the way next. And right now, let's find out what's going on at Southwest Michigan with Brett Briscoe. 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Good morning, Brett.
1: Good morning. The Branch County Road Commission employee who had his tractor struck by a semi while mowing along I-69 last Thursday has died. Friends and family confirmed via social media over the weekend that 46-year-old Casey Rice succumbed to his injuries after being airlifted to Beacon Hospital in Kalamazoo following the accident that shut down I-69 for nearly 9 hours. Michigan State Police said in a news release on Friday that drug use may have been a contributing factor in causing that accident, but a not yet said what, if any, criminal charges the still unidentified truck driver may face. The truck driver did suffer what were described as minor injuries. He was taken to Bronson Battle Creek Hospital for observation. As of this morning, funeral arrangements for Casey Rice have not yet been announced. Michigan's new 25% wholesale tax on cannabis products enacted January 1st is not meeting revenue projections. The tax has generated $34 million in the first 3 months of this year, well below the $86 million that had been forecasted by the Michigan Treasury Department. Treasury spokesperson Danelle Gittes says the tax is new and complex, and there are several factors that can impact collection of the tax as it's implemented. Meanwhile, Michigan Cannabis Industry Association Executive Director Robin Schneider says the plan to pay for road funding with a cannabis tax has failed exactly as the cannabis industry said it would. The largest labor union in Michigan is endorsing Abdul El-Sayed in the Democrat primary for U.S. Senate. The UAW says El-Sayed has made labor issues a central part of his campaign, and he's been a member of several unions in his career. He said he's deeply honored and proud to have earned the support of the UAW. El-Sayed's campaign says new internal polling has him with 41% support in the primary, ahead of Congresswoman Haley Stevens with 23% and State Senator Mallory McMorrow with 18%. And some Facebook users could be getting a second payment from parent company Meta's $725 million privacy settlement. Facebook was hit with several lawsuits over accusations the platform improperly shared their data with third-party sources. The suits were linked to the 2018 Cambridge Analytica scandal, where data was used to profile voters. The second payment start going out June the 9th, but will likely be less than the first payment, which averaged about $29.43. Those were sent out last September. In sports, Tigers walked off the Mariners Sunday at Comerica Park 5-4. They've got an off day today before they open a home series with the Twins tomorrow night. Denny Hamlin made it back-to-back NASCAR Cup wins. He beat the field by 11 seconds to the finish line to win yesterday's race at the Michigan International Speedway. And Game 3 of the NBA Finals is tonight. Knicks look to take a commanding 3-0 lead over the Spurs. For Win 98.5, I'm Brett Briscoe.
2: Southwest Michigan weather. Increasing clouds today with also humidity levels going up. We'll have a chance of showers and thunderstorms late afternoon and also this evening with a high temperature up around 85. Chance of showers and thunderstorms will continue tonight. Low temperature near 66. Humid Tuesday with a chance of showers and thunderstorms and a high temperature up around 82. And we'll continue that thread of showers and thunderstorms right on through Wednesday and also Thursday. I'm Storm Team Meteorologist Matt Kirkwood tracking southwest Michigan's weather.
0: We've got 65 with mostly cloudy skies today. Slight chance of showers, he said this morning, but better chance tonight. Oh, come on, man. We got more Battle Jacks baseball. Here's Luke Combs' new one.

That's the brand new one from Luke Combs. It's called Be By You. Yep, probably another number one for him. Ella Langley's got the number one song in country music this week, which is really cool. How you doing? It's JD. Thank you so much for listening. We appreciate it, JD and Mandy, in the morning. I got a little fact for you. Since we kind of dropped the whole Battle Jacks game info tonight at 7:05 over at Mr. Brown Stadium, I found an interesting fact. So it's minor league baseball, right? Actually, independent league, the Northwoods is. But Major League Baseball, think about this. If you are in the minor leagues, how much of a minor leaguer are you really? Well, Major League Baseball plays with 120 to 150 baseballs per game. FYI, baseballs that hit the dirt are scuffed or are requested by a pitcher are immediately removed from play. And if you ever wondered what happens to these discarded balls, well, they're sorted and recycled for batting practice, sold as authenticated memorabilia, or get this, the scuffed balls are sent to their minor league affiliates. You know what that reminds me of? That's like my big brother Greg handed me the broken toy and said, here, play with this. That's what I always think of. Northwood Leagues, they got brand new balls. I do know that because I've seen them in packaging. Either way, your chance to go to the game is coming up at Win98.5.

At WEN 98.5, we like to play music that's actually good for you. That's why this next song has 15 grams of protein, 3 grams of carbs, and zero sugar. Yeah. Enjoy.

0: It's Win 98.5 with J.D. and Mandy in the morning. Got another edition of the J.D. Justice Files coming up, so hang in there for that. Basically, what that is if you're feeling down about yourself today, at least you can go, at least I'm not that person.
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It's Win 98.5 with JD and Mandy in the morning. Thank you so much for cranking us up. Don't forget, we have got a couple of big things going on for the Field of Flight. The golden ticket is back again. You can go online and register to win that. It's brought to you by our friends at the Calhoun County Fair coming up in August. The cool thing about this is that is four VIP passes, including VIP parking and Skirbeck Carnival ride passes all day. Skirbeck Carnival ride passes. That's a really cool prize. Again, the Calhoun County Fair brings that to you August 16th through the 22nd. Supporting sponsor, Bud's Towing in Battle Creek. 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Man in a Spider-Man mask was arrested. He allegedly robbed a storage facility in Indiana. 37-year-old named Norman Mast. He was charged with burglary. It's unclear what he got away with, but the whole thing was caught on security cameras. Also, a man in Florida named Rambo was arrested after he went into a neighbor's garage with a firearm and later resisted the deputies who attempted to arrest him. Now, Rambo is 22, and his full name is Josiah Devi Rambo. Yeah, this guy's been in trouble with the law before. He's a convicted felon. Rambo is facing a slew of charges. Possession of weapon by convicted Florida felon. Aggravated assault on law enforcement officer. Resisting an officer. And loitering or prowling. So, here's the deal. You've got the man in the Spider-Man mask and Rambo. Two very famous crime fighters. They're always against wrongdoing. And now you're showing the opposite side? They didn't get the concept, which obviously leads to us basically understanding that that is why they're criminals. They don't get it. So if you're feeling down about yourself, at least you can look up in the mirror and say, at least you're not Spider-Man from Indiana or Rambo from Florida. That's another edition of the JD Justice Files at Win 98.5.

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Ella Langley kicking us off. It's Be Her. But you already knew that. It's like the biggest song out right now. It is Your Country with 98.5. Happy Monday. It's Hannah. Maybe you didn't know that because it's a Monday morning and our brains are not firing on all cylinders. You know, it is Win 98.5. Low Cash coming in.

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4: Southwest Michigan weather.
5: Increasing clouds today with also humidity levels going up. We'll have a chance of showers and thunderstorms late afternoon and also this evening with a high temperature up around 85. Chance of showers and thunderstorms will continue tonight. Low temperature near 66. Humid Tuesday with a chance of showers and thunderstorms and high temperature up around 82. And we'll continue that thread of showers and thunderstorms right on through Wednesday and also Thursday. I'm Storm Team A meteorologist Matt Kirkwood, tracking Southwest Michigan's weather.

5. Very excited to welcome this guy's farm tour to Allegan on September 20th. Thanks to Bayer. Luke Bryan is coming. JD and Mandy going to get you hooked up with tickets all week before you can even buy them. So make sure to be listening to Win. It's Luke Bryan with his latest country, and she knows it on Win.

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1: 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Hey, it is Hannah. Hope you're having a good Monday. 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

MacArthur, it's Hardy, Eric Church, Morgan Wallen, and Tim McGraw. It's Win 98.5. Of course, they had to go and make like a whole brand of that because why the heck not? You gotta. It is Hannah Happy Monday. We're going to play you some Ella. Here's Choosing Texas.

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Luke Combs on Your Country with 98.5. Have you heard of the new summer trend called Fricey? I guess it's eating fruit with like spicy things like tahini. My friends and I have been doing that for years. So did we start that trend? I don't know. It is with 98.5. Megan Maroney coming shortly.

0: 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It's time those quiet heroes got a little noise. 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
1: Weather. Increasing clouds today with also humidity levels going up. We'll have a chance of showers and thunderstorms late afternoon and also this evening with a high temperature up around 85. Chance of showers and thunderstorms will continue tonight. Low temperature near 66. Humid Tuesday with a chance of showers and thunderstorms and a high temperature up around 82. And we'll continue that thread of showers and thunderstorms right on through Wednesday and also Thursday. I'm Storm Team Meteorologist Matt Kirkwood, tracking Southwest Michigan's weather.

That's Parma Liam with 98.5. Vince Mason bringing out his girlfriend Stella Lefty at all of his different shows. They just played the stadium in Nashville last week. Here he is. Wish you well.

0: George Burge with Luke Bryan. It's called Rod, Rod, Rod on Your Country. We're 98.5. We're 61% of us will not travel more than 30 minutes for a first date. I once had a guy travel like 2 hours, and then I just felt guilty that I didn't like him, so I won't do that again. We're 98.5. Josh Ross is coming shortly.
1: Baby girl, you out your mind, you way too good for me. Thinking about the day we met, you could have just ignored me. Here I am, laying next

0: see you again on Wednesday. 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We're raising food pantry awareness. We're raising money. So we really hope to see you there on Wednesday.
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9: Southwest Michigan weather. Increasing clouds today with also humidity levels going up. We'll have a chance of showers and thunderstorms late afternoon and also this evening with a high temperature up around 85. Chance of showers and thunderstorms will continue tonight. Low temperature near 66. Humid Tuesday with a chance of showers and thunderstorms and a high temperature up around 82. And we'll continue that thread of showers and thunderstorms right on through Wednesday and also Thursday. I'm Storm Team A meteorologist Matt Kirkwood, tracking Southwest Michigan's weather.

Freeway 98.5. 20% of people say they have flirted with their AI chatbot. My AI is such a girly pop that, no. It's Win 98.5 with Dustin Lynch.

Jansen, it's your country with 98.5, where a woman just found 20 sticks of dynamite in her freezer. She said she had no idea how it got there. Like, excuse me? That's just craziness. It's with 98.5, Jason Aldean coming in a few.

0: That is the Chief. It's Eric Church on Your Country. Win at 98.5. I hope you're having a good Monday. If you're not, let's make it good by getting a free tings. Like, oh, I don't know, golden ticket to Field of Flight. That is in just a few weeks, July 1st through the 5th. It's America's 250th birthday, and the golden ticket going to get you 4 VIP passes, VIP parking, 4 all-day Skirbeck Carnival wristbands. It's thanks to the Calhoun County Fair, so get signed up at wincountry.com.
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6: Two-time liberal loser John James was the only Michigan Republican to support the dangerous kill switch mandate, which, starting next year, allows the government and AI to determine when we can drive our own cars. What next, John? Kill switches are something they'd mandate in China. Perry Johnson is Michigan's conservative voice for freedom from dangerous liberal mandates and painful taxes. 4747. President Trump wrote, Perry Johnson is a brilliant businessman who has enjoyed great success. Above all, he loves our country. Vote Perry Johnson for governor.
7: I'm Perry Johnson, and I approve this message. 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

Your Country with 98.5 with Ella Langley and Morgan Wallen. It is Hannah. I'm Head Naughty here. Have a good rest of your Monday. I'm leaving you with the King, Russell Dickerson. We love us some Artie. It is with 98.5. Have a good one.

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1: 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The bars may be closed, but the lunch hour is wide open. We are just getting started with a bunch of great music for you this afternoon. I am Brent Allen. I'll be here till 3. 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

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Well, a lot of us did. Spooky movies seem to be topping the box office these days. We'll get you the top five coming up. First, new country from Luke Combs. It's Be By You.

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4: Southwest Michigan weather. Some sunshine to kick off our Monday. Temperatures will rise to the upper 80s this afternoon before a chance for showers and thunderstorms develop tonight. They'll be quite scattered, and that'll be the case as we move throughout the day on Tuesday, notably cooler with that rain-cooled air, a high near 80. Warming up again Wednesday and Thursday, the warmest days of the week with highs near 90. There will be a chance for some severe weather in the mix those days as well before a cool down arrives into the weekend. Tracking West Michigan's weather, I'm Storm Team 8 meteorologist Sarah Flynn. We'll be right back.

There's Lenny Wilson on your Country Wind 98.5, where JD and Mandy are back tomorrow morning to get your Tuesday into gear. And over the weekend, a 22-year-old guy, he calls himself a personal trainer. He was able to beat a Guinness World Record. Check this out. He ate 162 Oreo cookies in 5 minutes. 162 Oreos in 5 minutes. Hopefully he had a whole glass of milk to go with it. Right now on Wind, here's Dan and Shay.

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That's for Jonesville this afternoon. Corey Kent and Co. Wetzel and Rocky Mountain Low on your country win 98.5. I am Brent Allen, and here's Jason Aldean.

Are you the type of boss that lets your staff listen to what they want? Shame on you. 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

0: Worst Way for Riley Green on your Country Wind 98.5. Stick around, more music on the way for your, well, it was a sunny Monday. Sun is kind of filtering away. Looks like maybe some rain later on this afternoon. We'll check that storm team made forecast for you shortly. And it was an amazing day in movie theaters back on this day in 1984. Both Ghostbusters and Gremlins debuted in theaters that same day. This day in 1984, Ghostbusters made $13.6 million that weekend, and Gremlins made $12.5 million this weekend. This past weekend, in today, 2026, it was Scary Movie coming in at number one. They've resurrected that franchise. Scary Movie coming in at number one made $55 million. Masters of the Universe at number two. Backrooms at number three. Obsession at number four. And The Amazing Digital Circus, The Last Act, at number five at the box office this past weekend.
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Low Cash on your country, Wind 98.5. Brent Allen, hold on for this afternoon. Scotty West will be in after 3 to get you home. Right now it's Morgan Wallen and Post Malone. They're on Wind 98.5.

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As we inch closer and closer to warmer weather, you know what that means. National Summer Reading Day is just around the corner, broken up into 2 days this year. One in Battle Creek, one in Kalamazoo. We'll get you all the details in a few minutes. Right now, by the way, 82 in Battle Creek. Nice afternoon out there. It's Billy Currington on Win98.5.

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Always playing the new songs first. And this is definitely a song that'll make you forget about working this afternoon. Just crank this up then loud. The boss won't care, I'm sure. John Party is boots off. It's win 98.5.

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12: Nailed it. 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

cooler with that rain cooled air, a high near 80. Warming up again Wednesday and Thursday. The warmest days of the week with highs near 90. There will be a chance for some severe weather in the mix those days as well before a cool down arrives into the weekend. Tracking West Michigan's weather, I'm Storm Team 8 meteorologist Sarah Flynn.

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You've got it locked on Win98.5. Virginia and Mandy are back tomorrow morning. 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

0: Justin Moore, Time's Ticking on your country, Wind 98.5. Hang around, more music on the way, including the brand new one from Megan Maroney. We'll get to that in just a couple of moments. And your fun fact of the day today. Did you know there's only five states in the USA with no state sales tax? I thought there were maybe one or two. I knew about Alaska, but there's five, actually. Oregon, Delaware, New Hampshire, Montana, and Alaska. All five states, the only states that currently have no sales tax. And there you go, your fun fact of the day from Wind 98.5.
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Glad you're here this afternoon. I am Brent Allen. Shaboozy and Jelly Roll for you now on Win. This one's called Amen.

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Ella Langley, there's Be Her on your Country Win 98.5. By the way, Ella has another new song out with Morgan Wallen. I Can't Love You Anymore. We'll get to that coming up here in just a bit, so hang around. Great new song. Right now it's Old Dominion, your Country Win 98.5.

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12: Southwest Michigan weather. Some sunshine to kick off our Monday. Temperatures will rise to the upper 80s this afternoon before a chance for showers and thunderstorms develop tonight. They'll be quite scattered, and that'll be the case as we move throughout the day on Tuesday, notably cooler with that rain-cooled air, a high near 80. Warming up again Wednesday and

Cole Swindell on your country Win 98.5. I am Brent Allen, and it looks like TikTok is running out of ridiculous mashup trends. The newest one is putting frozen pickles in your white wine. Ew.

Your country, Wind 98.5. Scott West just around the corner. He is waiting with bated breath to get in here. What is bated breath anyways? Your breath smells like worms? Either way, he'll be in after 3 on Wind 98.5.

0: I Got Better, Morgan Wallen. That's for Hickory Corners on your Country Wind 98.5. A lot more music on the way as we head toward 3 o'clock and I head out the door. And, well, did you get a chance to listen to Hymn Time Country Style yesterday? Hopefully you did. 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

Choosing Texas, Ella Langley on Win 98.5. I am Brent Allen, choosing to get on out of here. This chair is not big enough for the two of us. Scott West is on the way next to get you home this afternoon. Stay dry. Keep it right here on Win.

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I'm singing it loud. 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

Your Country Win 98.5. It's J.D. doing a little extra time this afternoon in for Scott West. And I got to tell you, kindness does count. We'll tell you how and why.

0: When 98.5, it's JD in for Scott West this afternoon. Looks like that Battle Jacks game could get interrupted again like it did on Friday. I'm knocking on wood that I'm wrong, though.
1: Prettiest girl I've ever seen. Look at her, man, look at me.

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Your Country Win 98.5. I had a buddy that just got his photo taken with Jelly Roll, and that guy's teeth are whiter than they could be. He's got new ones. No wonder he's so proud to show off the pearlies. Here's Kelsey Hart.

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I got to ask you, do you know someone in your life that just does things because that's just who they are? They don't ask anything in return. That's what we're trying to reward. So nominate someone at windcountry.com. Thanks to our friends at Jim's Place and also A1 Foam Insulation serving Southwest Michigan. 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

0: Win98.5, that's Jason Aldean. And how far does a goodbye go? Former number one tune from him. He's got another one he's working on, too. We've got another great set of country music ready to go. We will kick that off with Ella Langley and Choosing Texas. Wanted to see if you had seen this or not. Apparently, Gen Zers are kind of coming up with a different idea as to where you can practice dating. Practice dating, all right? Here's how they say. All you have to do is expect your first date to just be a meet and greet and get to know new people. And not to think of it as, hey, let's meet this person and see if we can end up being married. They said, clears your mind a little bit more, and it makes things easier, especially if you meet that person that really isn't your type, but at least you can make a friend out of it. Well, that's cool. You know, back in the day, we used to just call that going to the bar.
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for a guy who goes to the gym all the time. 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

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Now, we just announced the Luke Bryan Farm Tour 2026, presented by Bayer, is going to be in Allegan on September 20th. That's a Sunday, the John Shaindorf Dairy Farm. 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

Your Country Wind 98.5, the Haven, and its staff is going on top of the roof of Sunshine Toyota again this Friday and Saturday from 6A to 6P. And Bigby Coffee's locations around Battle Creek are going to be rounding up for the Haven. So the next time you order something beginning Thursday, just round up to the nearest buck and it goes to the Haven.

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20: Southwest Michigan weather.
21: Scattered showers and thunderstorms will continue tonight and throughout the day on Tuesday, but there is no severe threat in place, at least for now. Tuesday is notably cooler with a high temperature near 80. As we look ahead to Wednesday and Thursday, highs near 90 and dew points in the low 70s, making it feel close to the triple digits at times. There is going to be a chance for strong to severe weather on Wednesday and Thursday night as far as damaging winds. Will cool down, though, into the weekend. Tracking West Michigan's weather, I'm Storm Team 8 meteorologist Sarah Flynn.

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A lot of fun events are going on this week. By the way, tonight and tomorrow night, Battle Jacks Baseball. Details coming up on how you can win JD and Mandy's seats. 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

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JD in for Scott West. Cereal Fest is coming up on Friday. Actually, the parade kicks off, but Cereal Fest will be on Saturday from 9 a.m. to 11. Scott West is going to be out on location. Spinning that wheel for Win98.5 merch. 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This is Lee Bryce.

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13: Southwest Michigan weather.
14: Scattered showers and thunderstorms will continue tonight and throughout the day on Tuesday, but there is no severe threat in place, at least for now. Tuesday is notably cooler with a high temperature near 80. As we look ahead to Wednesday and Thursday, highs near 90 and dew points in the low 70s, making it feel close to the triple digits at times. There is going to be a chance for strong to severe weather on Wednesday and Thursday night as far as damaging winds. Will cool down, though, into the weekend. Tracking West Michigan's weather, I'm Storm Team 8 meteorologist Sarah Flynn.

Win 98.5, it's JD and for Scott West, Wings Music and Fighting Hunger. It's in its final Wednesday this week from 5 to 7, Mandy and I, Scott West. We're all going to be out at Time to Wing It in their Urbandale location right next to the Big B there. By the way, you'll never be surprised as to how many people are unaware of community food pantries if they need help, right? So Time to Wing It, Firekeepers Casino, and of course we want to say thanks to our friends at Cereal City Sunrise Rotary as well as we fill up those food shelves for the food pantries. You're zacked up.

Vince MacArthur, Hardy, Eric Church, and whoever else you can think of on that tune. How you doing? It's JD. Cereal Fest is coming up on Friday. You got the parade around 6:30, and then Saturday, Scott West is going to be at the annual Cereal Fest from 9 to 11 out there. Just remember to bring a bib so you don't spill milk on your shirt, all right? 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

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How you doing? It's JD. I just still can't believe that Hammond, Indiana is going to be hosting the Chicago Bears from here on out. Man, that is absolutely crazy. Who'd have thunk?

day, Potts Farm was a place to go. Load a truck up, hit the dirt road. 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Jack and Jim were a few good men. Where you learn how to kiss and cuss and fight too. 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You better mind your business, man. 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Y'all ain't listening. 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
0: Good boy. 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

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Looks like we could get some raindrops. Let's hope that weather is off a little bit. Mother Nature is a little touchy these days.

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It's J.D. holding down the fort for Scott West tonight. Back tomorrow morning, J.D. and Mandy. Now, for once, I'm actually going to have the cat story, not Mandy. I know, it's kind of weird, man. Oh, don't worry. I'm not getting a cat anytime soon. I can't sneeze to my death with those allergies. I'm just saying. Win 98.5.

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8: Southwest Michigan weather.
9: Scattered showers and thunderstorms will continue tonight and throughout the day on Tuesday, but there is no severe threat in place, at least for now. Tuesday is notably cooler with a high temperature near 80. As we look ahead to Wednesday and Thursday, highs near 90 and dew points in the low 70s, making it feel close to the triple digits at times. There is going to be a chance for strong to severe weather on Wednesday and Thursday night as far as damaging winds. Will cool down, though, into the weekend. Tracking West Michigan's weather, I'm Storm Team 8 meteorologist Sarah Flynn.

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It features U.S. Air Force F-35A Lightning II. They got the drone show, hot air balloons, fireworks, Furniture Mattress Warehouse in Coldwater at Sturgis. They want you to win their best seats in the house again, like every year, for any day general admission passes. A beautiful patio set valued around $700. How do you get signed up for that, my friend? Just go to wincountry.com. Some of the photos you're going to get of those balloon alums are absolutely gorgeous. This is John Morgan's Kid Myself.

98.5. You saw the big news, right? I mean, huge secret that got out of the bag at CMA Fest over the weekend. Florida Georgia Line is back together. All right, worst kept secret ever, right?

0: It's Way 98.5. Tomorrow morning, Mandy will be back, and JD and Mandy in the morning will have details as to how you can win more tickets to Darius Rucker. 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By the way, if you want details on that, Luke Show at John Schoendorf Farm, Dairy Farm, all you have to do is go to wincountry.com and click that on. Of course, the Darius Rucker concert info is there as well. So make sure you tune in tomorrow. A lot of action, including that cat story I was telling you about, that normally, when it comes to cats, the meow comes from Mandy, not me. But it's a good story I couldn't pass up, and she's anxious to hear it too. You have a great one. We have got some more great music on the way, and Scott West is supposed to be back as well on Win 98.5.
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12: Southwest Michigan weather. Scattered showers and thunderstorms will continue tonight and throughout the day on Tuesday, but there is no severe threat in place, at least for now. Tuesday is notably cooler with a high temperature near 80. As we look ahead to Wednesday and Thursday, highs near 90 and dew points in the low 70s, making it feel close to the triple digits at times. There is going to be a chance for strong to severe weather on Wednesday and Thursday night as far as damaging winds. Will cool down, though, into the weekend. Tracking West Michigan's weather, I'm Storm Team 8 meteorologist Sarah Flynn.

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